take my hand and come with me, because you look so fine that I really want to make you mine. I say you look so fine that I really want to make you mine. 4, 5, 6, come on and get your kicks. Now you don't need money.

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I say you look so fine that I really want to make you mine. 4, 5, 6, come on and get your kicks. Now you don't need a

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How you make it sing, guitar man. Tell me what your secret is. Tell me please.

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Cause Uptown Funk gon' give it to you. Cause Uptown Funk gon' give it to you.

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King without a throne now. Waves are crashing out. I'm scrolling through my phone. There's no one I can call now. I guess I'm all alone.

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The biggest war we ever waged was the war we wage upon our own brains. A story as old as time. Duality dwells inside our thoughts. While we yin-yang, we will hang on the noose with no support.

I'm sorry. I don't want to be an emperor. That's not my business. I don't want to rule or conquer anyone. I should like to help everyone if possible.

If you want me tonight, just say so. If you want me to turn down the light,

Cause if something has changed, just say so. If you don't feel the same,

Maybe I'm still hurting. I can't turn the other cheek. But you know that I still love you. It's just that I can't speak. I looked for you and everyone, and they called me on that too. I lived alone, but I was only coming back to you. The shutting down factory now, just when all the bills are due, and the fields are under lock and key. Though the rain and the sun come through, and springtime starts, but then it stops, in the name of something new. And all the senses rise against this coming back. Handing down my sentence now, and I know what I must do.

are a shy light. There's many that you'll see, but I'll have to deal with any.

it in the night. I've got to have your word on this, or none of it is true. And all I've said is just instead.

was full of greed. You see him coming your way. Boy, you better sharpen your teeth. He used to say, when I